0: 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Oh God.
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You're listening to the boy from the big bad city.

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That's when I knew that your heart was scarring. 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